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0: It's the Sunday Encore on Mix 94.5. You're listening to the Pete and Kimber Show. Now, Kimber, you mentioned that you have a football question. Because you are the Caroline Wilson of the West.
1: Well, look, I'm going to say, this football, it's less of a question, and that's why I was a little bit hesitant to bring it up. But I was talking about you with friends on Saturday night.
2: Ooh.
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1: More rain for Perth today with a maximum of 18 degrees. We're down to 10 tonight, then rain and 17 for tomorrow. 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
1: 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It's back.
0: I have missed that.
1: Have you missed it? 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
1: You know what's funny about this? 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
0: what did we start it for? Was it the Olympics?
1: It was the Eye on the Olympics.

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